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1: This is Akashvani Kolkata. Here's the midday weather bulletin for West Bengal, Sikkim, Odisha, Bihar, Jharkhand and Andaman and Nicobar Islands as received from the Alipur Met Office. Very light to moderate rainfall occurred at many places over the districts of Sabimala and West Bengal, at a few places over the districts of Gangetic, West Bengal, Bihar and Odisha. Very light to light rainfall occurred at a few places over Sikkim, at one or two places over Jharkhand. Light rainfall occurred at one or two places over Andaman and Nicobar Islands. Chief amount of rainfall received till 8:30 this morning at Uluberia and Boshirhat, 6 cm each. At Tarukeshwar, 5 cm. 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At Horinkhola, Asansol, Jhargram, Mohanpur, Mekhliganj and Namthang, 1 cm each. Weather forecast for the next 48 hours. Light to moderate rain or thunder shower very likely to occur at many places over Andaman and Nicobar Islands. Light rain or thunder shower likely to occur at one or two places over all the districts of Sabimala and West Bengal, Kolkata, North 24 Parganas, South 24 Parganas, East Midnapur, West Bardhaman, Birbhum, Murshidabad, Nodia districts of Gangetic, West Bengal, Bihar, Jharkhand, Odisha and Sikkim. Dry weather most likely to occur over rest districts of Gangetic, West Bengal. Weather warning for the next 48 hours. Thunderstorm with gusty wind with speed reaching 30 to 40 km per hour and lightning very likely to occur at one or two places over Jharkhand and Odisha. And now, focus for Kolkata and neighbourhood for today. There will be generally cloudy sky with light rain. And tomorrow, there will be partly cloudy sky with possibility of development of thunder or lightning. Maximum temperature will be around 32 degrees Celsius and minimum temperature will be around 25 degrees Celsius. There is no weather warning for fishermen of West Bengal coast. There is warning for fishermen of Andaman and Nicobar coast. Swell waves in the range of 15 to 18 second period with 1 to 1.6 meter height are forecasted up to 11:30 p.m. tomorrow. There is a possibility of surging of waves. People need to be cautious while venturing into the sea. That concludes the weather bulletin. This is Akashvani, Kolkata.